0: loving, I'm living, so we turning up. 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

0: 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It is Brooke Michaels. 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
8: I'm meteorologist Mace Michaels. Mostly cloudy tonight, some light showers or a sprinkle, a touch breezy, and a low close to 40. A clearing sky with more sunshine tomorrow afternoon, but cooler. Highs in the upper 50s. And with sun for Sunday, we'll reach the low 50s. A warming trend is expected next week. Food, fun, and music for all ages. Don't miss the Worthington Windsurfing and Music Festival, June 12th and 13th. 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

106.7 WJJY. Right off the bat, I have a question for the ladies. This is a fun one to kick off our weekend. Women, what is a habit that men have that they don't even realize is weird? You can feel free to text me, 828-1067, share an answer. And then coming up after a couple tunes, I'm going to share some of these responses. So what is it that men do that they don't even know is kind of weird? 106.7 WJJY.

0: 1067 WJJY. So these responses are good. I hope they put you in a good mood like they have for me. What is something that men do that they do not even realize is weird? Never throwing anything away, even when it's broken. Putting dirty clothes on the floor next to the laundry basket. I do not know why men are born with this habit, but I am convinced it is unbreakable. This one made me laugh so hard. Spitting. Why are they always spitting? I've never felt the need to just spit on the sidewalk. And I've never realized this, but why do men spit a lot? Because it's true. That was like brought to my light, and now I can't stop laughing. This is a good one too. Using one towel for everything, like it's a multi-tool. I think it just boils down to like men just don't need sanitation like women do. 1067 WJJY.
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6: I'm meteorologist Mace Michaels. Mostly cloudy tonight, some light showers or a sprinkle, a touch breezy, and a low close to 40. A clearing sky with more sunshine tomorrow afternoon, but cooler. Highs in the upper 50s. And with sun for Sunday, we'll reach the low 50s. A warming trend is expected next week. 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Don't miss the Worthington Windsurfing and Music Festival, June 12th and 13th. 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

1067 WJJY, it's Brooke Michaels, and I want to know, what are we doing this weekend? Well, if you missed the Lord of Life Lutheran Church rummage sale today on Friday, guess what? 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I'm only-

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0: 1067 WJJY. You know what I am realizing? With this month of May, it's our first year having a kiddo in school in kindergarten. I am realizing that if given the chance, I would go back to kindergarten in a heartbeat. You know how much fun stuff they do? Like, they always have countdowns towards the next fun thing. And that made me think, if I had a countdown for something fun, what would it be? Perhaps you're going to see Bruno Mars, and then your countdown is till May 13th when he performs at U.S. Bank Stadium in Minneapolis. Or maybe it's like my little boy, his countdown is going to the zoo. That might be you when it opens up this weekend as well. 1067 WJJY.
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8: I'm meteorologist Mace Michaels. Mostly cloudy tonight, some light showers or a sprinkle, a touch breezy, and a low close to 40. A clearing sky with more sunshine tomorrow afternoon, but cooler. Highs in the upper 50s. And with sun for Sunday, we'll reach the low 50s. A warming trend is expected next week. Food, fun, and music for all ages. Don't miss the Worthington Windsurfing and Music Festival, June 12th and 13th. 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

Benson Boone, Mystical Magical, 106.7 WJJY. So I teach youth group on Wednesday nights, and this last Wednesday, I was telling my girls about, you know, who I share a birthday with, and it's David Beckham. And they literally were all so dumb. They're like, who is that? And I was like, I'm speechless. I'm stuttering and I'm speechless because what do you mean, who is that? But speaking of David Beckham, his better half, Victoria, is starting a new trend in the fashion world naturally. I'm going to tell you what this is coming up here, 106.7 WJJY.

0: 106.7 WJJY, Victoria Beckham, one of the Spice Girls. She's always been a fashion icon, obsessed in that fashion world, and she is bringing the military jacket back with a collaboration that she's got going with Gap. You know, I don't know if the military jacket ever really left, did it? I mean, I've had mine in my closet this whole time. I never pitched it. But fashion folks are saying it fits right into 2026's utility moment. Practical, neutral, easy to throw on without trying too hard. 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
6: I'm meteorologist Mace Michaels. Mostly cloudy tonight, some light showers or a sprinkle, a touch breezy, and a low close to 40. A clearing sky with more sunshine tomorrow afternoon, but cooler. Highs in the upper 50s. And with sun for Sunday, we'll reach the low 50s. A warming trend is expected next week. 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

96.7 WJJY, Alex Warren with, what's the song called? A Fever Dream. And fun fact, Alex Warren is actually going to be in Minnesota right around my favorite time of year. Not July 4th, but July 2nd. He's going to be performing at the Grand Casino Arena in St. Paul. So if you're a big Alex fan, better get you out tickets. 106.7 WJJY.

0: We're visiting with Ken Lacey of Lakes Jam. And Lakes Jam, June 24th through 27th, is going to be great at BIR. It's the best camping festival in the country.
1: Yes, and you can bring your ATVs, UTVs, golf carts to get around because we are more than a music festival.
0: Mm-hmm. And so many things going on throughout the grounds at BIR. Tell us a little bit about that.
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1: Wednesday, Chris Hockey's returning to Lakes Jam to kick it off. And then we've got Rhymin' and Stealin', the best Beastie Boys tribute band in the country.
0: But that's not all. There's music going on all weekend.
1: We've got 36 bands, including tribute bands, Sir Psycho, the Red Hot Chili Peppers tribute, and Wild in the Streets, a Bon Jovi tribute.
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12: I'm meteorologist Mace Michaels. Mostly cloudy tonight, some light showers or a sprinkle, a touch breezy, and a low close to 40. A clearing sky with more sunshine tomorrow afternoon, but cooler. Highs in the upper 50s. And with sun for Sunday, we'll reach the low 50s. A warming trend is expected next week. Food, fun, and music for all ages. Don't miss the Worthington Windsurfing and Music Festival, June 12th and 13th. Currently 57 degrees. WJ.

1067 WJJY. It's Brooke Michaels. You know, living in the BLA, I have to say it's not too often that I get to hop into an Uber or what else is there? I know there's more driving services besides Uber. This is how often I use these things. Anyways, if we did happen to just hop into Ubers more often, there's an Uber called DJ Doug. And DJ Doug is the only Uber I would hop into, and I'm going to let you know why coming up here. 106.7 WJJY.

0: 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Okay, Brooke, who is DJ Doug and why is he the best Uber driver to exist? Well, you know what DJ Doug does? He makes the driving experience so fun, you don't actually want to get out when you get to your destination. 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For every passenger, he creates mini DJ sets. And it doesn't stop there. He completes this with a flashing light. People are obsessed with how fun he may experience. The big problem, like I said, once you get to where you're supposed to go, you have to get out of the car, but you just want to keep driving around with DJ Doug. Well done, DJ Doug. Well done. 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
8: I'm meteorologist Mace Michaels. Mostly cloudy tonight, some light showers or a sprinkle, a touch breezy, and a low close to 40. A clearing sky with more sunshine tomorrow afternoon, but cooler. Highs in the upper 50s. And with sun for Sunday, we'll reach the low 50s. A warming trend is expected next week. 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

0: 106.7 WJJY. It is that time in the night that we have to wish anybody celebrating a birthday today a very happy birthday. And congratulations, your birthday is on a Friday this year. Hopefully you're making the most of that. Today you will share a birthday with Enrique Iglesias. If you don't know who this singer is, then stop living under a rock. Also with Stephen Amell, who turns 44, which I have no idea who this is, but the picture he has online, he's pretty nice looking. So congratulations. That's who you share a birthday with. 106.7 WJJY.
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14: I'm meteorologist Mace Michaels. Mostly cloudy tonight, some light showers or a sprinkle, a touch breezy, and a low close to 40. A clearing sky with more sunshine tomorrow afternoon, but cooler. Highs in the upper 50s. And with sun for Sunday, we'll reach the low 50s. A warming trend is expected next week. Food, fun, and music for all ages. Don't miss the Worthington Windsurfing and Music Festival, June 12th and 13th. Right now, it's 50.

1067 WJJY. Mother's Day is on Sunday. In case you needed that friendly reminder, and just curious, do you have a cool mom? According to a survey, 70% say their mom is cool. Not just a regular mom, but a cool mom. And I was like, okay, but what makes a mom cool? Like, I need to know. I'm a mom. How do I make sure I fit in this category? I'm going to give you a little bit of details on this coming up on 1067 WJJY. I'm

0: 106.7 WJJY. It's Brooke Michaels, and we were discussing what makes a mom. A survey said 70% of people say their mom is a cool mom, but what makes that? 62% say it's because she's open and honest, and no topic is off limits. That's really awesome. Over 50% say it's because she bends the rules a little. Whoa, mom. And 52% think it's her great taste and style. Way to go for those moms that fall into that category. 106.7 WJJY.
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10: I'm meteorologist Mace Michaels. Mostly cloudy tonight, some light showers or a sprinkle, a touch breezy, and a low close to 40. A clearing sky with more sunshine tomorrow afternoon, but cooler. Highs in the upper 50s. And with sun for Sunday, we'll reach the low 50s. A warming trend is expected next week. Food, fun, and music for all ages. Don't miss the Worthington Windsurfing and Music Festival, June 12th and 13th. Currently, it's 47 degrees.
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0: 1067 WJJY. 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
12: I'm meteorologist Mace Michaels. Mostly cloudy tonight, light showers or a sprinkle, a touch breezy, and a low close to 40. A clearing sky with more sunshine tomorrow afternoon, but cooler. Highs in the upper 50s. And with sun for Sunday, we'll reach the low 50s. A warming trend is expected next week. Food, fun, and music for all ages. Don't miss the Worthington Windsurfing and Music Festival, June 12th and 13th. It's 46 right now. W-

1067 WJJY. You know, a good staple snack that I think anybody, actually, I wonder if there is a person in the world that doesn't like potato chips. Probably not, right? Like, everybody likes it. And if you think they can't get any better, there are researchers at Michigan State University who actually were like, challenge accepted. You want to hear how they accepted their challenge? Then just hang tight, and I'm going to give you all those details coming up. 1067 W.

0: 106.7 WJJY. So how do you make the potato chip better than it already is? Well, Michigan State University is doing this by developing 5 new potato varieties, all which I definitely cannot say, but I'm going to try anyway. Manistee, Mackinac, Petoskey, Huron Chipper, and Blackberry. They're bred to store longer, resist disease, fry up lighter, and crispier. I mean, I'm not going to argue with that. I don't think that would hurt the potato chip at all. Anything that will store longer without preservatives, that's great. Great job, scientists. 106.7 WJJY. When the beach is out of reach, the place to be is Caribbean Beach, Tanning Salon.
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7: I'm meteorologist Mace Michaels. Mostly cloudy tonight, some light showers or a sprinkle, a touch breezy, and a low close to 40. A clearing sky with more sunshine tomorrow afternoon, but cooler, highs in the upper 50s. And with sun for Sunday, we'll reach the low 50s. A warming trend is expected next week. Food, fun, and music for all ages. Don't miss the Worthington Windsurfing and Music Festival, June 12th and 13th. Right now it's 45.
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Fall Out Boy Sugar, we're going down. 106.7 WJJY. 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
12: I'm meteorologist Mace Michaels. Mostly cloudy tonight, some light showers or a sprinkle, a touch breezy, and a low close to 40. A clearing sky with more sunshine tomorrow afternoon, but cooler. Highs in the upper 50s. And with sun for Sunday, we'll reach the low 50s. A warming trend is expected next week. 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
1: Uh-huh.
0: When they started their generator, it just died. 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
0: Maybe.
2: Melissa, I got this. 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We'd have caught that.
0: Yeah. Nothing feels like
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14: I'm meteorologist Mace Michaels. Mostly cloudy tonight, some light showers or a sprinkle, a touch breezy, and a low close to 40. A clearing sky with more sunshine tomorrow afternoon, but cooler. Highs in the upper 50s. And with sun for Sunday, we'll reach the low 50s. A warming trend is expected next week. Food, fun, and music for all ages. Don't miss the Worthington Windsurfing and Music Festival, June 12th and 13th. Currently 49 degrees.
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K-cup or bougie coffee. 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The Morning Mess with Eric and Tess. 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
13: I'm meteorologist Mace Michaels. Mostly cloudy tonight, some light showers or a sprinkle, a touch breezy, and a low close to 40. A clearing sky with more sunshine tomorrow afternoon, but cooler. Highs in the upper 50s. And with sun for Sunday, we'll reach the low 50s. A warming trend is expected next week. 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
8: I'm meteorologist Mace Michaels. Mostly cloudy tonight, some light showers or a sprinkle, a touch breezy, and a low close to 40. A clearing sky with more sunshine tomorrow afternoon, but cooler. Highs in the upper 50s. And with sun for Sunday, we'll reach the low 50s. A warming trend is expected next week. Food, fun, and music for all ages. Don't miss the Worthington Windsurfing and Music Festival, June 12th and 13th. Currently, it's 44 degrees.
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9: With your forecast, I'm Corey Hartman. Becoming sunny today, highs in the mid-50s and strong northwest winds at times. For tonight, partly cloudy, 34. Still a bit breezy Sunday, but sunshine and 55. Mostly sunny Monday, highs in the low 60s. Showers are likely for Tuesday. It'll be breezy with a high near 65, upper 60s by Wednesday. If you're looking for a new place to live, stay, work, or play, check out Worthington, Minnesota. 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
13: With your forecast, I'm Corey Hartman. Becoming sunny today, highs in the mid-50s, and strong northwest winds at times. For tonight, partly cloudy, 34. Still a bit breezy Sunday, but sunshine and 55. Mostly sunny Monday, highs in the low 60s. Showers are likely for Tuesday. It'll be breezy with a high near 65, upper 60s by Wednesday. If you're looking for a new place to live, stay, work, or play, check out Worthington, Minnesota. 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

0: Yes, Capaldi, 106.7 WJJY. Hey, good morning. I'm Eric Grant. Monday morning, Tess and I back at it again on The Morning Mess. Trying to give away some money. $129.58 will be the cash call total Monday morning around 821-2958.
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12: With your forecast, I'm Corey Hartman. Becoming sunny today, highs in the mid-50s and strong northwest winds at times. For tonight, partly cloudy, 34. Still a bit breezy Sunday, but sunshine and 55. Mostly sunny Monday, highs in the low 60s. Showers are likely for Tuesday. It'll be breezy with a high near 65, upper 60s by Wednesday. 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
1: Justin Timberlake, 106.7 WJJY. Today's best variety. Good morning, Eric Grant, hanging out. And by hold on the way after 7. Also, music from Harry Styles and Max with Andy Grammer. Here's fun on JJY. Some

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0: Rob Thomas and Thrill Me, 106.7 WJJY, playing more of today's best variety. Olivia Dean, Justin Bieber, and Dua Lipa next to WJJY.
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10: With your forecast, I'm Corey Hartman. Becoming sunny today, highs in the mid-50s and strong northwest winds at times. For tonight, partly cloudy, 34. Still a bit breezy Sunday, but sunshine and 55. Mostly sunny Monday, highs in the low 60s. Showers are likely for Tuesday. It'll be breezy with a high near 65, upper 60s by Wednesday. If you're looking for a new place to live, stay, work, or play, check out Worthington, Minnesota. It's worth a look. Currently 42 degrees.
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WJJY, I'm Eric Grant. Congratulations going out to Sue Stovern. She was our Ma Needs a Spa grand prize winner, $1,000 prize pack. Sue has that thanks again to Moonlight Nursery, Serenity Spa at Breezy Point Resort, Light Depot, Quarterdeck Resort, Black Bear Lodge, and Saloon. All total over $1,000 in gift cards going out to Sue

106.7 WJJY, today's best variety. Coming up Wednesday, a couple of opportunities for you. If you're a weather guru, two free sky weather spotter classes being held courtesy of the National Weather Service at the Crow Wing County Sheriff's Office. These are going to be held actually in the lower level of the Crow Wing County Land Services Building behind the historic courthouse. First class, 3 to 5. Second class, 6 to 8. No registration required. If you do have questions, though, you can contact Emergency Management at 218-829-4749. Again, that's coming up on Wednesday the 13th, 3 to 5 and 6 to 8.

0: Dominic Fike, 106.7 WJJY, Lakes Area's best variety. You want that cash call, right? Sure. It's not $1,800 anymore. We've had a couple of winners in the last week and a half, but still, it's money, and I've got your updated cash call for Monday morning in less than 10 minutes here at JJY.
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12: With your forecast, I'm Corey Hartman. Becoming sunny today, highs in the mid-50s, and strong northwest winds at times. For tonight, partly cloudy, 34. Still a bit breezy Sunday, but sunshine and 55. Mostly sunny Monday, highs in the low 60s. Showers are likely for Tuesday. It'll be breezy with a high near 65, upper 60s by Wednesday. If you're looking for a new place to live, stay, work, or play, check out Worthington, Minnesota. It's worth a look. It's 45 degrees right now.
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0: Tate McRae, 106.7 WJJY. Cash call amount keeps going up. Tess and I trying to give away $129.58. Monday morning, 8:20. Your next opportunity at that cash call here with 106.7 WJJY. Jeff Obricki from Tanner Motors always has the deals, and especially on Saturday mornings. Hey, Jeff, what's that Saturday special?
1: Yeah, great Saturday morning, Eric. 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
9: With your forecast, I'm Corey Hartman. Becoming sunny today, highs in the mid-50s, and strong northwest winds at times. For tonight, partly cloudy, 34. Still a bit breezy Sunday, but sunshine and 55. Mostly sunny Monday, highs in the low 60s. Showers are likely for Tuesday. It'll be breezy with a high near 65, upper 60s by Wednesday. If you're looking for a new place to live, stay, work, or play, check out Worthington, Minnesota. It's worth a look. It's 47 right now.
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Styles, 106.7 WJJY, today's best variety. Good morning, I'm Eric Grant. Another nice one today, a little cooler than yesterday, but again, could be better, could be worse, though, too. Sienna Spyro, here's Die on This Hill on WJJY.

0: Dinner Party from Niall Horan, 106.7 WJJY, playing today's best variety. The likes of Shaboozy, Pink, Bruno Mars, all in the next 15. Taylor Swift coming up in minutes on WJJY. Todd Swedberg this morning from Tanner Nissan. So many vehicles to choose from in that Nissan family of products. And you've got those great lease specials. I mean, you got specials on everything, it seems like, Todd.
1: We do. You know, I get clients that come in here all the time and they say, what's your best deal going on right now? In my opinion, these are the kind of the top deals for May. You can lease a really well-equipped Nissan Sentra SV with heated seats, heated steering wheel, the dual zone climate. We've got a lease on those right now for a sign and drive lease at $389 a month. Now, okay. I know you know this, but for the listeners that aren't familiar, a sign-and-drive lease means there's not one single penny due at signing. It includes all the taxes, the title registration, the Minnesota dock fee, the license, which if you've had to replace your tabs, that is ridiculously expensive here in Minnesota. It even takes care of your first payment, so literally no money out of your pocket for 30 to 45 days when that first payment comes around.
0: Yeah.
1: 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We also have 0% for 60 months or a $3,500 rebate on all Pathfinder, Rogue, and Frontier models, and that's in addition to the big discounts that Jason is doing. 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They upgraded the Nismo Performance Edition.
0: Yeah.
1: It's a neck snapper.
0: Mm.
1: It is black with bright red accents, you know, the Brembo brakes, that kind of stuff. That one just went up to a whopping $8,000 off. So stop in to see me, Todd Swedberg, here at Tanner Nissan. I'd love to put you behind the wheel and save you a whole lot of money doing it.
0: Yeah, that one needs to be in somebody's driveway, that's for sure.
1: Oh, it is gorgeous.
0: All right, Todd, you have a good weekend. We'll talk to you next week.
1: All right, you too, bud.
0: All right, Todd Swedberg from Tanner Nissan in Brainerd.
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6: With your forecast, I'm Corey Hartman. Becoming sunny today, highs in the mid-50s and strong northwest winds at times. For tonight, partly cloudy, 34. Still a bit breezy Sunday, but sunshine and 55. Mostly sunny Monday, highs in the low 60s. Showers are likely for Tuesday. It'll be breezy with a high near 65, upper 60s by Wednesday. If you're looking for a new place to live, stay, work, or play, check out Worthington, Minnesota. It's worth a look. It's 47 right now.

There's Shaboozy, today's best variety, 106.7 WJJY. 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

0: 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Eric Grant hanging out. Panic at the Disco before 10. Sabrina Carpenter on the way as well. New One Republic, Need Your Love, next to WJJY.
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11: With your forecast, I'm Corey Hartman. Becoming sunny today, highs in the mid-50s, and strong northwest winds at times. For tonight, partly cloudy, 34. Still a bit breezy Sunday, but sunshine and 55. Mostly sunny Monday, highs in the low 60s. Showers are likely for Tuesday. It'll be breezy with a high near 65, upper 60s by Wednesday. If you're looking for a new place to live, stay, work, or play, check out Worthington, Minnesota. 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

0: King and Country, Taylor Hill, World on Fire, 106.7 WJJY. 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
25: With your forecast, I'm Corey Hartman. Becoming sunny today, highs in the mid-50s and strong northwest winds at times. For tonight, partly cloudy, 34. Still a bit breezy Sunday, but sunshine and 55. Mostly sunny Monday, highs in the low 60s. Showers are likely for Tuesday. It'll be breezy with a high near 65, upper 60s by Wednesday. If you're looking for a new place to live, stay, work, or play, check out Worthington, Minnesota. It's worth a look. 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

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I'm Eric Grant. We're here for you with the JJY mobile app. I know a perfect scenario in which we would come in very handy. You know, you're either somewhere that most everybody is quiet, but there's that one person that's taking a call, and they're on speakerphone, and you about just can't stand it, right? This is how you counteract with that. You open up the JJY mobile app. You hit play, volume all the way up. That should give them a pretty good hint, shouldn't it? 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

0: 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What you got going on this weekend? 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Goo Goo Dolls coming up also. Olivia Rodrigo, Miley Cyrus next on JJY.
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9: With your forecast, I'm Corey Hartman. Becoming sunny today, highs in the mid-50s, and strong northwest winds at times. For tonight, partly cloudy, 34. Still a bit breezy Sunday, but sunshine and 55. Mostly sunny Monday, highs in the low 60s. Showers are likely for Tuesday. It'll be breezy with a high near 65, upper 60s by Wednesday. If you're looking for a new place to live, stay, work, or play, check out Worthington, Minnesota. 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

0: Olivia Rodrigo, 106.7 WJJY. Today's best variety, Nikki Yore and Daisy coming up. Tate McRae in minutes. And yeah, if you are up against it for Mother's Day, don't know what to do, I know our friends at Brainerd Floral. They're open today and tomorrow to bail you out. Plus, they've got the greeting cards as well. 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You're welcome.
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I'm Merrick Grant. 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

0: Ice Cold Licks from the Freya 106.7 WJJY, today's best variety walleye opener. 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
12: With your forecast, I'm Corey Hartman. Becoming sunny today, highs in the mid-50s, and strong northwest winds at times. For tonight, partly cloudy, 34. Still a bit breezy Sunday, but sunshine and 55. Mostly sunny Monday, highs in the low 60s. Showers are likely for Tuesday. It'll be breezy with a high near 65, upper 60s by Wednesday. If you're looking for a new place to live, stay, work, or play, check out Worthington, Minnesota. It's worth a look. 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

0: JJY. All right, cash call total, 820 Monday morning. Tess and I trying to give away another chunk of change. In fact, it's $129.58 to be exact, and that's what you need to be. If we call you Monday morning around 820, you need to know that cash call jackpot, 129.58.
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4: With your forecast, I'm Corey Hartman. Becoming sunny today, highs in the mid-50s, and strong northwest winds at times. For tonight, partly cloudy, 34. Still a bit breezy Sunday, but sunshine and 55. Mostly sunny Monday, highs in the low 60s. Showers are likely for Tuesday. It'll be breezy with a high near 65, upper 60s by Wednesday. If you're looking for a new place to live, stay, work, or play, check out Worthington, Minnesota. It's worth a look. Right now, it's 49.
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Tess Taylor running it back tonight, 7 to midnight. Another all 80s Saturday night presented by Minnesota Truck Headquarters again. That gets going at 7 this evening. I'm going to get going now. Out of here. Dave D in starting at noon. I'm departing, but not before Benson Boone. You take care. We'll talk Monday. It's WJJY. I'm

Hey, what's happening, everybody? It's Dave D for this wonderful weekend show. Man, have I got one for you today to get you through this weekend. Obviously, you don't need my help, though. You really just need to get out and enjoy the weather. But don't worry, you can take us with you on the 106.7 WJJY app. Let's get to the real reason, of course, why you're here. Not because of me. No, you want some good music. Panic at the Disco, Olivia Rodrigo, Third Eye Blind, so much more.

0: runway. 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And do me a favor, if you're using earthworms, I talked about this yesterday and the day before. I really want to hit this. Please don't put the earthworms on the ground when you're done with them. Take them back to wherever you got them and give them back. Or maybe start an earthworm farm in your house. That's cool. But they are an invasive species. I'm very big about that. I really cannot stand what invasive species do to the environment. So just do me a solid as you're enjoying a wonderful day for fishing. While I'm sitting here jabbering on to you, do me a solid. And when you're done with your earthworms, put them back in the cup. Either take them home or take them back to the bait store so that way they're not destroying the environment.
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17: With your forecast, I'm Corey Hartman. Becoming sunny today, highs in the mid-50s, and strong northwest winds at times. For tonight, partly cloudy, 34. Still a bit breezy Sunday, but sunshine and 55. Mostly sunny Monday, highs in the low 60s. Showers are likely for Tuesday. It'll be breezy with a high near 65, upper 60s by Wednesday. If you're looking for a new place to live, stay, work, or play, check out Worthington, Minnesota. It's worth a look. Right now, it's 49.
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0: Today's Best Variety 106.7 WJJY. Somebody asked me, well, if you're not fishing, what are you doing this weekend? Are you really going to stay inside all day? Nope, just till 7, till the All 80 Saturday night kicks off here with Tess Taylor tonight. No, actually, when I leave here, I'm going back down to Camp Ripley. I was there last night, and I was there this morning, man, just enjoying this weather, hanging out in the camper, me and the girl. Just, hey, look, today's the day, man. Last weekend was a beautiful weekend. I kind of regret not getting out last weekend, but I was not going to miss this weekend. I only came back long enough to hang out with you here on WJJY.
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0: I got to give a shout out to our Ma Needs a Spa winner again today, because you know what, Ma's, you need a lot of love. Tomorrow is your day, and I hope you enjoy my joke about that coming out tomorrow. You'll see it over on the 106.7 WJ. JY Facebook page. But Sue Stovern, man, she was nominated by her adult son. It was left in quotations. I was like, I don't know. It seems like it could be written by a kid in crayon. But shout out to her. She is getting the wonderful spa trip. And you deserve it, Sue. If you are the one picked by Eric and Tess in the Morning Mess, that means you were the best mom.
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0: 218-828-1067. Tell me what you are doing for your mom for Mother's Day, so that way I can get some ideas to make it up when I finally get to see my mom again. I don't know when that's going to be. I don't think she's ready to come back to Minnesota. She enjoyed the winter. All right, that's a lie. I don't think she just doesn't want to see me. That's what it is. I got a remembrance thing from Facebook the other day, and I looked back, and it was a video I made of actually all the moms in my family. We were having a big get-together for Mother's Day, and I was like, well, let me do something fun. So I went and pulled all these photos of my grandma, my great-grandma, my aunt, my cousin, who had just become a mom for the first time. Yeah, first time. And I put them all together, and I made this, like, really touching video for them. And I saw it again. I was like, man, that's something I need to do. But then I realized I don't have a whole lot of pictures of me and my mom in the last few years.
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9: With your forecast, I'm Corey Hartman. Becoming sunny today, highs in the mid-50s, and strong northwest winds at times. For tonight, partly cloudy, 34. Still a bit breezy Sunday, but sunshine and 55. Mostly sunny Monday, highs in the low 60s. Showers are likely for Tuesday. It'll be breezy with a high near 65, upper 60s by Wednesday. If you're looking for a new place to live, stay, work, or play, check out Worthington, Minnesota. It's worth a look. Right now, it's 52.

218-828-1067. I appreciate everybody's texting in and saying, call your mother. All right. Not my mom, but mom. I will call my mom tomorrow for Mother's Day. That is always a plan.

0: One of the fun things I like to do when new songs come out, like Elizabeth Taylor from Taylor Swift, even though it's not really new, it's from her Life of a Showgirl album, is I like to go look at like fun facts about the song. Like, check this out. Did you know that this song is actually from named after Elizabeth Taylor's son? Well, named because of Elizabeth Taylor's son, Christopher Wilding. He was he did this interview where Taylor Swift was talking about how much the two of his mom and her both share such a cultural impact and the chaos surrounding their lives. And when Taylor Swift, because it's so hard to keep track of the song, when Taylor Swift saw it, that's what inspired her to write the whole thing, which is kind of cool if you ask me.
1: Eat more fish!
2: Paul from Murray's here. 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
11: With your forecast, I'm Corey Hartman. Becoming sunny today, highs in the mid-50s and strong northwest winds at times. For tonight, partly cloudy, 34. Still a bit breezy Sunday, but sunshine and 55. Mostly sunny Monday, highs in the low 60s. Showers are likely for Tuesday. It'll be breezy with a high near 65, upper 60s by Wednesday. If you're looking for a new place to live, stay, work, or play, check out Worthington, Minnesota. It's worth a look. Currently, 53 degrees.
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0: You're listening to 106.7 WJJY's Dave D with you. And is there a time of the year it's like best to go see movies? Like the summer blockbusters used to be a thing, but with summer being as beautiful as it is up here, I don't think so. Like in Florida, summer's a great time to go see movies because it's so blessed hot. You're trying to escape the heat. So you're like, yeah, absolutely. I'll go out anywhere not to be out in the sun. But here it's like, I don't know. I think the winter's a good time. And I'm kind of excited about going to the movies because there is a Masters of the Universe movie. Not really excited about it, more so the popcorn and drink buckets. Yeah, their popcorn bucket for the Masters of the Universe, the He-Man movie, is Castle Grayskull. And then you have the big sword, He-Man sword. It's actually the drink container. I was like, oh, this is going to be awesome.
1: 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And Lakes Jam, June 24th through 27th, is going to be great at BIR. It's the best camping festival in the country.
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1: 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And so many things going on throughout the grounds at BIR. 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
2: 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And then we've got Ryman and Steelin', the best Beastie Boys tribute band in the country.
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0: still thrill me.
1: If you ask me about modern art, I'm going to tell you, for the most part, modern art sucks. All right. I'm very much a classical guy when it comes to it. I really miss the oil paintings days. But every now and then, something catches my eye that I think is really cool. There was a modern art project, this giant wall, and it was a big paint by numbers. And you came in, as guests came through, you were allowed to come in and you grabbed your paint thing and you made one color. And that is it. And so it's like a million people putting together this paint by numbers project, which honestly, it was amazing. It turned out to be really cool. And I was like, that's good modern art, if you ask me.
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14: With your forecast, I'm Corey Hartman. Becoming sunny today, highs in the mid-50s, and strong northwest winds at times. For tonight, partly cloudy, 34. Still a bit breezy Sunday, but sunshine and 55. Mostly sunny Monday, highs in the low 60s. Showers are likely for Tuesday. It'll be breezy with a high near 65, upper 60s by Wednesday. If you're looking for a new place to live, stay, work, or play, check out Worthington, Minnesota. It's worth a look. It's 54 right now.

0: Tonight's the night at 8 p.m. We will see the Wild take on Colorado and for game three of the series. I really do believe that the Wild can win it tonight. Do I think they're going to take the series? Honest me, no. Hopeful me, yes. That's just, I want to get that out there. It's AD for 106.7 WJJY. It's going to be an exciting game. It will hands down be one of the best series in the entire playoffs right now, because this is what the playoffs should be. The final for the Stanley Cup should probably be the Wild and the Avalanche, but because the NHL makes weird rules, we get them early in the set. So just sit back tonight, cheer them on wherever you are, and remember, raise a glass for me as well.
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13: With your forecast, I'm Corey Hartman. Becoming sunny today, highs in the mid-50s, and strong northwest winds at times. For tonight, partly cloudy, 34. Still a bit breezy Sunday, but sunshine and 55. Mostly sunny Monday, highs in the low 60s. Showers are likely for Tuesday. It'll be breezy with a high near 65, upper 60s by Wednesday. If you're looking for a new place to live, stay, work, or play, check out Worthington, Minnesota. It's worth a look. Currently, 56 degrees.
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0: One of the fun things about me and my girl's relationship is the fact that we have differing hobbies. She is very outdoorsy. The Army has ruined that for me. I am a video game person, and if she could figure out how to turn on a Game Boy, I don't think she would. It's 106.7 WJJY, but it was funny because she was talking with one of her coworkers, and he was showing her something, and it ended up being like Jeepers Creepers. She goes, oh, that looks like one of the aliens from Doctor Who. And he goes, how do you know that? She goes, that's actually a really good question.
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Your cash call amount for Monday is going to be $129.58. That's right, 129.58. You'll get that with Eric and Tess in the Morning Mess, only here on WJJY.

0: And shout out to Dominic Fike. We actually might have gone to school near each other. It's 106.7 WJJY. You all know I'm a Florida man. Well, Dominic Fike's actually from Naples, Florida, a place I know all too well. That's where we used to go trick-or-treating because that was where all the money was. So you'd go to the rich neighborhoods and go trick-or-treating because that's what the smart kids do. But yeah, I guess he grew up there, and he's only a few years younger than me, so very well. He could have, he may have actually, it may tell you that he went to Naples, but he probably, because of looking at his background, he may have actually been in Immokalee. And you know what? More power to him, dude. I think it's kind of crazy. I didn't even know he was an actor. He was in Euphoria as well. Shout out to him, man. Multi-talented dude here on WJJY.
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10: With your forecast, I'm Corey Hartman. Becoming sunny today, highs in the mid-50s, and strong northwest winds at times. For tonight, partly cloudy, 34. Still a bit breezy Sunday, but sunshine and 55. Mostly sunny Monday, highs in the low 60s. Showers are likely for Tuesday. It'll be breezy with a high near 65, upper 60s by Wednesday. If you're looking for a new place to live, stay, work, or play, check out Worthington, Minnesota. It's worth a look. Currently, 56 degrees.

0: It's a fun story that I don't think people realize that really shows how Pope or how American the Pope really is. Instead of wearing like Gucci shoes or things like Italian, you would see, he recently got spotted wearing some Nikes. It's 106.7 WJJ. That's a Pope of the people right there. Hey, honestly, it would be a lot funnier if he had like some Skechers, like some dad shoes, like he's getting ready to go mow the lawn outside the Vatican. But he was caught walking around and you could see the Nike logo clearly on it. I was like, oh yeah, if there's an American Pope, that's a sign right there.
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11: With your forecast, I'm Corey Hartman. Becoming sunny today, highs in the mid-50s, and strong northwest winds at times. For tonight, partly cloudy, 34. Still a bit breezy Sunday, but sunshine and 55. Mostly sunny Monday, highs in the low 60s. Showers are likely for Tuesday. It'll be breezy with a high near 65, upper 60s by Wednesday. If you're looking for a new place to live, stay, work, or play, check out Worthington, Minnesota. It's worth a look. It's 57 at our studios.
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0: Look down at your engine right now, or not your engine. Please don't look down at your engine. You'd have to get out of your car. Look down at your dashboard right now. It's 106.7 WJJY. Are any of those lights on? Should those lights be on? The answer is probably no. They shouldn't be on because you are a very good person who maintains their vehicle, unlike a certain afternoon DJ. Not going to name any names. Dave D. Anyway, if you're worried about breaking the bank, getting your car tuned up, taken care of, well, don't worry. 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

0: Meryl Streep at 76 is still killing it. Like, honestly, there's a lot of other actors and actresses that just, you know, they let age get to them. They're like, yeah, why do I got to care anymore? I'm a famous actor. All right. Meryl Streep was like, nah, I'm going to still look good. And from the previews I've seen of Devil Wears Prada, she's still killing it. 76 years old. Shout out to her, which is kind of weird because then Goldie Hawn was trying to, like, she wasn't trying. It didn't feel like she was, like, crushing the beef that she and Meryl Streep had. She was just trying to, like, restart it. And I was like, Goldie, if I was you, I'd just sit there with Kurt Russell and then just ride this one out. Not even let her win whatever argument you have moving forward.
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10: I'm meteorologist Mace Michaels. Tonight, a partly cloudy sky and cooler with lows in the mid-30s. For tomorrow, we'll see sunshine. Again, not quite as warm. Highs in the mid-50s. But much more in the way of sunshine Monday and warmer. A high in the low 60s. Some showers and storms Monday night into Tuesday morning. Live bands and lakeside vibes. 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Right now it's 58. WJ.

0: Yesterday was the worst day ever for my Uncle Larry. I don't have an Uncle Larry, but if I did, it'd probably be his worst day ever because they released all the UFO files. It's 106.7 WJJY. I did have a buddy who had an Uncle Larry, and he was a UFO nut. He went to Roswell every year. I'm pretty sure he was the one that instigated the Area 52 raid that they wanted to do. It just seemed like a Larry thing to do. But yesterday they released a lot of these UFO files, and apparently, like, there was one that spotted going like 1,500 miles an hour, and they got the photos. And I was like, you just ruined this dude's life. This was his whole character. Now he's got to build up a new conspiracy theorist. Not that that's going to be hard. He can pick from the many of them out there. But I was like, come on, man. Sometimes the fun is in not knowing.
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12: I'm meteorologist Mace Michaels. Tonight, a partly cloudy sky and cooler with lows in the mid-30s. For tomorrow, we'll see sunshine. Again, not quite as warm. Highs in the mid-50s. But much more in the way of sunshine Monday and warmer. A high in the low 60s. Some showers and storms Monday night into Tuesday morning. Live bands and lakeside vibes. Don't miss the Worthington Windsurfing and Music Festival coming up June 12th and 13th. 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

0: I don't know if you've got Disney Plus. I recommend the show RJ Decker. It's kind of funny, if you ask me. It's Dave D for 106.7 WJJY. It's a guy that went to prison, and now he's a PI down in Florida, and they try to do all the Florida tropes. And other than, like, the flyover shots, I look at it, I go, that's not Florida. Like, none of that just says Florida. It just feels fake. And it's just because I'm a Floridian. It'd be like me trying to, like, paint you a picture of what I think Minnesota is, and you're going, Dave, that's not Minnesota at all. But it's still a fun show. It's engaging. It brings back that, like, adventure of the week type deal. There's a little bit of connection as the episodes go along, but it's not near as much fun as, like, the old A-Team, where it was just like, all right, hey, yeah, there's a minor connection, but for the most part, it's just adventure of the week. So I recommend it. It's RJ Decker. You can check it out on Disney+.
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1: From ABC News, I'm Dave Packer. Ship where a deadly Hantavirus outbreak erupted is sailing to the Canary Islands with more than 100 passengers and crew on board. 17 of them are U.S. citizens. ABC's Maggie Rooley is in the Canary Islands.
2: The CDC emergency response is classified as a level 3, the lowest risk to the public. Back in the Canary Islands, despite all the precautions, workers at the port here protesting the ship's arrival.
3: Estamos muy lejos de...
2: This resident says people are scared, but this tourist from Ireland says she's not worried.
4: I feel perfectly fine.
5: Yeah.
4: Because I know they're going to quarantine everyone. They're going to make sure everything is safe for everyone.
2: The World Health Organization stressing this is not a new COVID.
1: Nearly a dozen people were rushed to a hospital following a possible boat explosion off the waters of Miami this afternoon, according to fire officials. In Denver, a Frontier Airlines jet hitting and killing a person who was on the runway during takeoff.
6: Frontier Flight 4345 was accelerating for takeoff at Denver International, speeding down the runway at almost 150 miles per hour when pilots sounded the alarm. Officials say a person they describe as trespassing scaled an airport fence and 2 minutes later was struck and killed. An official telling ABC News the person was at least partially consumed by one of the engines, triggering an engine fire.
1: ABC's Jacqueline Lee. The plane was evacuated and preliminary reports say five people were taken to the hospital. Under a new Trump administration proposal, guns could be mailed through the United States Postal Service. It's been illegal, except for licensed dealers, since the 1920s as part of efforts to curb crime back then. ABC's Luke Barr.
7: Basically, the Justice Department is saying the post office is a federal entity, and because that's a federal entity, they cannot infringe on the Second Amendment. They say the law that was passed in 1927 and has been on the books for 100 years is an infringement of the Second Amendment.
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13: I'm meteorologist Mace Michaels. Tonight, a partly cloudy sky and cooler with lows in the mid-30s. For tomorrow, we'll see sunshine. Again, not quite as warm. Highs in the mid-50s. But much more in the way of sunshine Monday and warmer. A high in the low 60s. Some showers and storms Monday night into Tuesday morning. Live bands and lakeside vibes. Don't miss the Worthington Windsurfing and Music Festival coming up June 12th and 13th. Currently 57 degrees.
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0: I saw the other day somebody won a pretty big jackpot down in Texas for their lottery, and I was like, well, if I actually played and I won, you wouldn't know it, but there'd definitely be signs. There'd probably be like a little ad. I'd buy an ad that says, hey, I'm Dave D, and I just won the lottery. I don't know. I probably wouldn't do that. It's just kind of crazy. I always think about that. It's like, what would I do with the lottery money? Well, first off, I'd actually have to play. But if I actually played, I don't know. I'd buy a Corvette. That would be like the most like extravagant thing that I would get is just be a Corvette. And it wouldn't be like a new one either. I've seen some of the new ones. I like them. No, I'd have to go get like a Z06 because that's what my buddy let me drive the first time. The first Corvette I ever drove, a Z06, is awesome, man. And even if I have to put it back together, I would.
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11: I'm meteorologist Mace Michaels. Tonight, a partly cloudy sky and cooler with lows in the mid-30s. For tomorrow, we'll see sunshine. Again, not quite as warm. Highs in the mid-50s. But much more in the way of sunshine Monday and warmer. A high in the low 60s. Some showers and storms Monday night into Tuesday morning. Live bands and lakeside vibes. 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

218-829-1075. Everybody's chiming in with, hey, this is what I do with Corvette money. It's pretty cool. I like some of them. We'll get into those coming up here in a bit on WJJY.

0: You're listening to today's Best Variety 106.7 WJJY. I started off, I talked about somebody winning $41 million in the lottery down in Texas, and everybody's chiming in on what they would buy. And you can continue sending those messages in. They're great. 218-828-1067. And I really, most of y'all are like me. You want to buy one fancy car, and that's it. You're like, well, you know, I could buy a house. Yeah, but do we really want a house, or do we just buy something simple and then have a really fancy car? And it's kind of cool to know that there's a bunch of people that are like that out here, too. Somebody's like, I'd buy a Lambo. Somebody has a car I've never heard. I don't even think I could pronounce that without getting fired. But I appreciate you guys sending me in and sending me the photos, too, of your cool classic cars, knowing that I'm a Corvette guy now.
1: It's coming.
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6: Fraud in Minnesota. It's costing us all. And that's why 5 Eyewitness News is shining a light on fraud. I'm Lindsay Brown, and at 5 Eyewitness News, we're digging through records, following the money, and exposing who's taking advantage of taxpayers. We don't take easy answers, and we won't let fraud go unchecked. 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Because this is your money, and we're working hard to protect it. 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

When Adele sings about it, it's a good thing. But when my girl says it's water under the bridge, why do I feel like it's not such a good thing? She's next here on WJJY.

0: There are signs that you should follow, like, hey, no trespassing or bears will eat you. These are important signs that everybody should follow. So if you see a sign that says, hey, no hiking, active volcano, you probably should follow that sign. It's 106.7 WJJY. Unfortunately, a pair of tourists were killed. They were up there trying to get that super selfie Instagram shot, and the volcano erupted because guess what? The sign that said, hey, active volcano, don't go past this line. What does that sign know? It was there for a reason, not because of the sign safety. No, it's perfectly fine. It was there for your safety.
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13: I'm meteorologist Mace Michaels. Tonight, a partly cloudy sky and cooler with lows in the mid-30s. For tomorrow, we'll see sunshine. Again, not quite as warm. Highs in the mid-50s. But much more in the way of sunshine Monday and warmer. A high in the low 60s. Some showers and storms Monday night into Tuesday morning. Live bands and lakeside vibes. Don't miss the Worthington Windsurfing and Music Festival coming up June 12th and 13th. Right now it's 58.

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0: I love seeing good stories, and they usually come out right about now as everybody's getting ready to graduate. Like a random kid gets accepted to 64 universities, which is actually a true story. Actually, it was 65. I'm getting ready to tell you that this kid, he's formerly homeless, and then he said, "You know what? I'm not going to take this sitting down. I'm going to make something of myself," and he did. 1067 WJJY. It's a homeless LA teen turned valedictorian. So this kid went on. He was more than just somebody. He was the somebody at his school over in LA. And now he's getting accepted to 65 different schools, which, you know, it's like, I don't feel like going to this school this week. I want to go to that one. But I want to shout out to him. And I also want to give a big shout out to all the grads today as well. I saw a bunch of them walking around over the weekend. And a shout out from everybody here at 106.7 WJJY. You made it. You're going to do great things. And we look forward to hearing about it.
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11: I'm meteorologist Mace Michaels. Tonight, a partly cloudy sky and cooler with lows in the mid-30s. For tomorrow, we'll see sunshine. Again, not quite as warm. Highs in the mid-50s. But much more in the way of sunshine Monday and warmer. A high in the low 60s. Some showers and storms Monday night into Tuesday morning. live bands, and lakeside vibes. Don't miss the Worthington Windsurfing and Music Festival coming up June 12th and 13th. 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

0: right, that's it for me. Dave D here on 106.7 WJJY. I will catch you tomorrow. Well, no, not tomorrow. Whew, that'd be bad. I'm not here tomorrow. I'm here on Monday. 3 to 7, I'll see you then. Until then, my girl Tess is walking in as we speak. She's taking you to midnight with the All 80s Saturday night.
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